I don't know anymore. Are the neighbors watching me? Well, is the mailman watching me? And I don't feel safe anymore. Ooh, what am

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Thank you.

Ей, оу! Арисия, давай на здраве! Официално! Open the door, everybody! Yes, I love so too without my lover. But tell me if the sky is blue. How old are you?

nobody was there. Nobody. You know, why is nobody was no web? It was really horrible and snowing and in Harlem. I come to my flat and I stand in front of the door. Throat.

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I was like, what's the, you know, fuck you.